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0: This is Magic Soul.
2: The top stories this hour. Three people have died after getting into difficulty in the sea at Shoreham in West Sussex. A fourth person who was also pulled out of the water is fighting for her life. A major search operation was put in place when the alarm was raised yesterday afternoon. Chief Superintendent James Collis of Sussex Police has given this update.
3: Three people, a man, a woman and a teenage girl, were sadly confirmed deceased. A younger girl has been taken to hospital and is in critical condition. We can confirm all four people were from the same family.
2: The next of kin have been informed. A trial is getting underway in California over claims that Meta engineered Facebook and Instagram to be addictive for children. Four American states are seeking billions of US dollars from the tech giant, which insists it's committed to supporting young people. Mary Rhodey's 15-year-old son Riley killed himself after being targeted online on Facebook Messenger.
4: This criminal was allowed to find him, lure him, and trick him for years. I've watched lobbying win over legislation. It's still cheaper to buy off politicians than to build safety into these platforms.
2: An investigation's underway into what caused a private helicopter to crash on a Greek island, killing a British couple on honeymoon. The pilot also died when the aircraft came down shortly after takeoff. The Prime Minister says the UK will be there in Ukraine's hour of need. Moscow's warned of consequences, with British drones reportedly being used to help Kiev strike deep inside Russia. ZZ Top musician Frank Beard has died at the age of 77. The band, which formed in Texas in 1969, shared an online tribute to their great friend and collaborator. And Rodri has completed his move from Manchester City to Barcelona in a deal worth more than £65 million. The Spain midfielder has signed a four-year contract after helping his country win the World Cup. From Sky News, I'm AJ Walsh.
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7: The top stories this hour. Three members of the same family have died after getting into trouble in the sea in West Sussex. The bodies of a man, woman and teenage girl were pulled from the water at Shoreham after a major search operation was put in place yesterday. A younger girl's in a critical condition in hospital. Chief Superintendent James Collis is from Sussex Police.
8: I know this incident will have had a profound effect on the community and inquiries are ongoing to understand the full details. At this point, we believe all four entered the water from the land for a swim and sadly got into difficulty.
7: Opening statements are underway in a trial which could cost Mark Zuckerberg more than $1 trillion. Four American states accuse Facebook and Instagram of deliberately making their sites addictive to children. Their parent company Meta denies this, insisting safeguards are in place. Andy Burnham has reiterated the UK's support for Ukraine after threats from Moscow. The Kremlin says there will be consequences for British-built drones being used by Kyiv for attacks deep inside Russia. Former presidential adviser to Vladimir Putin, Sergei Markov, says it will backfire.
9: Believe me, after these sound strikes, Russians only will support Vladimir Putin even more. And they will demand Vladimir Putin, please give them real hitting. Give them real response.
7: A man's been arrested on suspicion of murder after a woman was stabbed to death in West London. Another woman was also found with stab wounds when police went to the property in Shepherd's Bush yesterday. Hilary Duff's among the latest to remember actress Hayden Panettiere, who died aged 36. The former Disney star described her as hardworking and effervescent, saying they bonded over finding fame at a young age. And Klarna has revealed its sales have jumped as more stores offer its buy now, pay later option. The financial firm's seen a 27% increase on last year in revenues. From Sky News, I'm AJ Walsh.
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7: The top stories this hour. A couple and their teenage daughter have died after getting into difficulty off the Sussex coast. Police confirmed emergency services responded to four people getting into trouble in the water in Shoreham yesterday afternoon. A younger girl's in a critical condition in hospital. Our reporter Barnaby Papadopoulos was at the scene.
8: I did speak to somebody here who said that the water was choppy, that the winds were very strong on the beach. It could be that that had something to do with the incident. For now, an investigation will be ongoing. That will come out with some answers to what exactly happened.
7: Their next of kin have been informed. Meta's on trial in California, accused of making Facebook and Instagram addictive for children. Four states claim internal documents show it targeted little kids because younger users were more likely to stay on the platforms. Meta denies the allegations. Former Twitter Vice President Bruce Daisley says Mark Zuckerberg is facing potential damages.
9: A big finding against him here is going to lower the value of the company. It's currently $1.4 trillion. That's the extent of the damages could be here. So big existential threat to Meta as we know it right now.
7: Every rough sleeper in England is being promised accommodation by Christmas. The government's pledging over £100 million with an estimated 4,500 people sleeping rough on a single night. In sport, Rodri admits he wants to feel that excitement again after completing his £65 million move from Manchester City to Barcelona. The Spain midfielder has signed a four-year deal with the Catalan club after helping his country win the World Cup this summer. More than 90% of UK adults used at least one form of online, mobile or telephone banking last year. That's according to UK Finance, which says the proportion increased from 88% in 2024. And Nigella Lawson admits she's a little bit nervous but very excited ahead of appearing on The Great British Bake Off. She's making her debut on the show, replacing Dame Prue Leith as a judge. From Sky News, I'm AJ Walsh.
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7: The top stories this hour. Three people have died after getting into difficulty in the sea at Shoreham in West Sussex. A fourth person who was also pulled out of the water is fighting for her life. A major search operation was put in place when the alarm was raised yesterday afternoon. Chief Superintendent James Collis of Sussex Police has given this update.
8: Three people, a man, a woman and a teenage girl, were sadly confirmed deceased. A younger girl has been taken to hospital and is in critical condition. We can confirm all four people were from the same family.
7: The next of kin have been informed. A trial over the impact of social media on children has started, and it could lead to a huge financial penalty for Meta, as much as $1.4 trillion. Four US states accuse the company of putting profits before young people's safety on Facebook and Instagram. The number of adults contacting the NSPCC helpline with concerns about a child experiencing domestic abuse is at its highest since records began. In the year to this March, the charity says over 8,400 welfare contacts were made. Tiana Chiduku is from the charity.
9: We know that domestic abuse can have a lasting, harmful effect on a child's well-being, with the repercussions extending well into the future. Today we want to remind all adults that our helpline is here for them if they have any concerns about a child or young person experiencing domestic abuse.
7: The Lib Dems are calling for the UK to join the EU's Migration and Asylum Pact to give powers to send back small boat arrivals. The party says it would allow Britain to return migrants to the first European Union country they entered. Every rough sleeper in England will be promised accommodation by Christmas. The scheme follows the COVID model when thousands were moved into emergency accommodation. And Oscar winner Olivia Colman is joining the cast of Only Murders in the Building. The sixth series is moving the action to London for the first time. From Sky News, I'm AJ Walsh.
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1: Hi, I am Kelly Ryan. 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See you then.
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11: The top stories this hour. A couple and their teenage daughter have died after getting into difficulty off the Sussex coast. Emergency services were called to four people getting into trouble in the water in Shoreham yesterday afternoon. A younger girl's in a critical condition in hospital. A trial over the impact of social media on children has started and it could lead to a huge financial penalty for Meta. Four US states accuse the company of putting profits before young people's safety on Facebook and Instagram. Meta says it spent years protecting teenagers. Erin Popolo's daughter took her own life after suffering from cyberbullying.
12: I hold Emmy in my heart every single second of every single day. I fight for my daughter Kaylee, who is now raising my grandson Kai without the aunt that he deserved. And I fight for every family that has been shattered by Meta, those who choose profits over people.
11: Andy Burnham has pledged to work to get everyone in for Christmas as he continues in his bid to end rough sleeping. The Prime Minister is attempting a repeat of efforts during the COVID pandemic when thousands were taken off the streets. Reports of anti-Muslim hate in London in the first half of the year has surpassed the total count for 2023. 1,031 reports were made by the end of June. The organisation Tell Mama has branded the figures alarming. Iman Atta is from the group.
13: We're not surprised, we're not shocked, we're just concerned because you would expect people not to be targeted because of who they are. People feel that there's a heightened level of insecurity, heightened level of anxiety, fear for their safety. We see that in reports that we get on a daily basis.
11: ZZ Top musician Frank Beard has died at the age of 77. The band, which formed in Texas in 1969, shared an online tribute to their great friend and collaborator. And more than 90% of UK adults use at least one form of online, mobile or telephone banking last year. That's an increase from 88% in 2024. Mobile is still the preferred option. From Sky News, I'm AJ Walsh.
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17: The top stories this hour. Three members of the same family have died after getting into trouble in the sea in West Sussex. The bodies of a man, woman and teenage girl were pulled from the water at Shoreham after a major search operation was put in place yesterday afternoon. A younger girl's in a critical condition in hospital. Chief Superintendent James Collis is from Sussex Police.
18: I know this incident will have had a profound effect on the community and inquiries are ongoing to understand the full details. At this point, we believe all four entered the water from the land for a swim and sadly got into difficulty.
17: The trial is underway in the US accusing Meta of deliberately making Facebook and Instagram addictive to children. Four American states are seeking billions of dollars in damages, as well as big changes to how the tech giant runs its platforms. Meta is arguing that it works tirelessly to keep young people safe. The Queen's spoken about an emotional visit to a cancer support centre days before the King's diagnosis was made public.
19: That was quite difficult. I almost said something. But, you know, I felt that it wasn't the time to say. Looked at everybody who was suffering and all the relations, and I think it made me realise even more how important these places were.
17: Camilla, who's been the president of Maggie's since 2008, visited in January 2024. She says she was longing to let it out, but obviously couldn't. His Majesty is still receiving treatment for an undisclosed form of the disease. Every Rough sleeper in England's being promised accommodation by Christmas. The government's pledging over £100 million with an estimated 4,500 people sleeping rough on a single night. And the ZZ Top drummer Frank Beard has died at the age of 77 while in hospice care at his ranch in Texas. The band he was part of for six decades say they'll keep on keeping on as he had wished. The rock trio sold more than 50 million records and had six singles that reached number one. Spells and scattered showers today. Heavy showers in the north, drier in the south. Highs are 24. That's the latest. I'm Maria Greenwood.
7: Good morning. How's your week going? It's Wednesday morning on Magic Soul. I'm Paul Hayes, and good to be with you. What a start. Here's Lauryn Hill. Magic.

Yo, yo, my men and my women, don't forget about the dean. This is not the most the king. Yo, it's about a thing. Yeah.

It's Paul Hayes with you, playing at the best variety of Soul and Motown. Patrice Rushen, Forget Me Nots, so good to start the day. And Edinburgh Fringe Festival continues today. Ariana Grande back at the O2 in London later with the Eternal Sunshine Tour. That continues later on tonight, and she's there tomorrow. And tomorrow is also GCSE Results Day. So good luck if you're waiting on yours or somebody in the family tomorrow. I've got Billy Ocean coming up, his Wilson Pickett on Magic Soul. One, two.

0: Magic Soul. I'm Paul Hayes. He's live over the next few days, actually, playing tomorrow at Colchester Castle Summer Series and then Darley Park Weekender in Derby on Friday. If you want to catch up with Billy Ocean, he's played loads of live days this summer, which has been so good. I've got probably the most uplifting Beyonce song coming up, Love on Top, which is going to start the day so nicely, and Jermaine Jackson, a Magic Soul 80s classic on the way. Magic Soul.
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0: 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I'm Paul Hayes with a disco classic coming up from Tavares.
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0: Here's a group formed in Flint in Michigan in 1982. They initially released music on their own Blue Lake label before signing with MCA Records. The big breakthrough for them coming up with the R&B chart with songs like Tonight and Deep Inside Your Love. But their big crossover moment coming up with the song that I'm about to play. And this really was huge. It topped the American Billboard Hot 100 chart, the R&B and dance chart, getting to number one. Many people, when it was out, thought that it was Prince, because the influence is quite unmistakable on this. What a song, and it's been so long since I heard this. Ready for the World, it's Oh Sheila on Magic Soul.
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0: who wrote it for Saturday Night Fever soundtrack. And it was quite unusual, wasn't it? Because both the Bee Gees version and this Tavares version both are appearing on the soundtrack and both heard in the film. More Than a Woman from Tavares, and what a highlight from the brilliant Ready for the World, Oh Sheila. It's so Prince, it's unbelievable, but just so uplifting and so great to hear. Great 80s feel. And more from the archive later today as part of our No Repeat Workday between 9 and 5. Every hour playing another hidden gem on Magic Soul. I've got Whitney Houston coming up, and stay with me for Temptations. Magic Soul.
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0: Starting off your Wednesday morning with the best variety of Soul and Motown. Welcome along to Magic Soul. I'm Paul Hayes, maybe a bit cooler where you are today after last week. And if you can give me 20 minutes, I've got Janet Jackson coming up, some Marvin Gaye and wonderful 90s soul from Charles and Eddie, all in the next 20 minutes after a news update next.
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14: The top stories this hour. A couple and their teenage daughter have died after getting into difficulty in the sea at Shoreham off the Sussex coast. A younger girl who was also pulled from the water is fighting for her life. A major search operation was put in place when the alarm was raised yesterday afternoon. Chief Superintendent James Collis of Sussex Police has given this update.
15: Three people, a man, a woman and a teenage girl, were sadly confirmed deceased. A younger girl has been taken to hospital and is in critical condition. We can confirm all four people were from the same family.
14: The Prime Minister hopes to help rough sleepers in England get into accommodation by Christmas. Andy Burnham wants to repeat the efforts last seen during the COVID-19 pandemic when homeless people were moved to emergency accommodation. Shelters calling it a game changer. The Queen's revealed visiting a cancer centre just days before the King's diagnosis was quite difficult. Her Majesty, who's been the president of Maggie since 2008, went to the unit in January 2024. A few days later, Charles announced he had an undisclosed form of the disease, which he's still receiving treatment for. Camilla says the visit gave her a new perspective.
16: I was just longing to let it out, but obviously I couldn't. You know, I didn't want to pry too deeply, yeah. But you know, normally when I went in, I was just talking to them, but I don't know, I felt it was much more deep.
14: A trial is underway in the US accusing Meta of deliberately making Facebook and Instagram addictive to children. Four American states are seeking billions of dollars in damages as well as fundamental changes to how the tech giant runs its platforms. Meta's arguing it works tirelessly to keep young people safe. And London's ultra-low emission zone's been linked to improved lung health in children. The Mayor of London says it was a tough decision to bring in the change, but he wanted to take action on health. Sunny spells and scattered showers today. Heavy showers in the north, drier in the south. Highs are 24. That's the latest. I'm Maria Greenwood.
0: Good morning. A soul soundtrack to start your day for Wednesday morning. It's 19th of August today. Magic Soul, and it's Paul Hayes with Marvin Gaye coming up. Some 90s soul from Charles and Eddie, and it's always good to hear Janet Jackson.

Would I Lie to You on Magic Soul? It's Paul Hayes with you for Wednesday morning. Edinburgh Fringe Festival continues today, and live music over the next few days from Billy Ocean in Colchester tomorrow at the Castle Summer Series, and Darley Park Weekender in Derby on Friday, and Soultasia getting started in Bristol with Kenny Thomas, Jocelyn Brown and Odyssey.

0: chairman of the board. Give me just a little more time on Magic Soul. And it's Paul Hayes with you, playing the best variety of soul and Motown. Welcome along. And later this evening, Tony Minviel is back with you from 7 with the Soul Lounge. It's great soul and Motown for those summer evenings. If you've just got home and you're making dinner or sitting outside or settling in for the night, Tony here from 7 again this evening on Magic Soul. I've got Alexander O'Neill with Sherelle coming up and Rolls Royce.
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Is it Love You're After on Magic Soul? Morning, it's Paul Hayes playing at the best variety of Soul and Motown with Edinburgh Fringe Festival still on today. Ariana Grande back at the O2 in London later on her Eternal Sunshine tour. And Premier League opening weekend coming up this weekend as well. And GCSE results tomorrow. So loads of luck if you're waiting on those. Gotcha.

0: What a party song this is. So good to start the day as well, isn't it? Prince, 1999 on Magic Soul Breakfast with Paul Hayes. Welcome along. Some Mary Wells coming up. Motown's first female star and a great one from Cheryl Lynn.
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0: On Friday, £650,000 will be transferred to someone's bank account. 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

0: on Magic Soul. How are you doing? It's Paul Hayes, Magic Soul Breakfast. And in just over an hour from 9 o'clock this morning, I'll get our No Repeat Workday started. If you've never heard that before, whatever you're doing through the day, whatever your day is looking like, stick around with us. You won't hear the same song twice between 9 and 5 today on Magic Soul. It's just non-stop Soul and Motown and no repeats for your workday. And I've got Colour Me Bad coming up soon, a really good 90s one. That's going to bring back memories. 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Stay close.
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13: The top stories this hour. Three members of the same family have died after getting into trouble in the sea in West Sussex. The bodies of a man, woman and teenage girl were pulled from the water at Shoreham after a major search operation was put in place yesterday afternoon. A younger girl's in a critical condition in hospital. Chief Superintendent James Collis is from Sussex Police.
14: We believe all four entered the water for a swim and sadly got into difficulty. Our partners have completed an extensive search of the water and we are not searching for anyone else.
13: The rate to which prices are rising hit 2.9% in July, the fastest pace in 4 months. Data from the Office for National Statistics shows that's up from June's figure of 2.6%. Experts say a surge in energy bills because of the Middle East conflict is largely behind the rise. The Queen spoke about an emotional visit to a cancer support centre days before the King's diagnosis was made public.
15: That was quite difficult. I almost said something, but, you know, I felt that it wasn't the time to say.
16: looked at everybody who was suffering and all the relations, and I think it made me realise even more how important these places were.
13: Camilla, who's been the president of MAGI since 2008, visited in January 2024. She says she was longing to let it out, but obviously couldn't. His Majesty is still receiving treatment for an undisclosed form of the disease. Every rough sleeper in England is being promised help to get accommodation by Christmas. The government's pledging over £100 million, but there's no defined duration as to how long local authorities might be expected to take people in for. And the famous Harland and Wolff cranes in Belfast will undergo a £3.1 million renovation after more than 20 years of disuse. Known as Samson and Goliath, their owners, Navanta UK, say they'll be at their busiest for many years. Sunny spells and scattered showers today. Heavy showers in the north, drier in the south. Highs are 24. That's the latest. I'm Maria Greenwood.
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10: Like this.

before they went on to work loads with Janet Jackson, of course. I love Everything Never Ever Done. Just Be Good to Me on Magic Soul. How are you doing today? It's Paul Hayes. It's Wednesday morning, 19th of August today, and some really good live music over the next few days with Billy Ocean playing at Colchester Castle Summer Series tomorrow. Then he's at Darley Park Weekender in Derby on Friday, and that is when Soultasia gets started in Bristol. Kenny Thomas, Jocelyn Brown and Odyssey all playing at Bristol Harbourside over at the weekend. So loads still going on this week. And I've got Bobby Thurston next after Four Tops on Magic Soul.

0: Check out The Groove. Just the perfect way to start your summer mornings on Magic Souls. Good to be with you. And a little dose of Lamar in the middle of your day. When 1 o'clock comes around at lunchtime, turn the volume up for the Magic Souls summer lunch break. Lamar will be back bringing you an hour of soul classics, big anthems, and some summer favourites that will just sound perfect for your lunch break today. Magic Souls summer lunch break every weekday at 1 with Lamar on Magic Soul. He's back later. I've got Amory coming up and a gorgeous one from Sade in the next 10 minutes. Magic Soul, Magic
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0: Someone has

smooth operator on Magic Soul. I'm Paul Hayes. I'll play it for you if you needed a bit of a moment with the summer holidays. We're now past the halfway mark, though, aren't we, into that final stretch. How's it all going? And have you got school uniform sorted if you needed to do that as well? I finally got around to it over the weekend. That's a weight off the shoulders, isn't it, when that's all pretty much there and ready to go.

0: more filler as we get into today with the best variety of soul and Motown. It's good to be with you. I'm Paul Hayes, Magic Soul, and getting ready to start on No Repeat Word Day today at 9 o'clock. Whatever you're doing today, if you're still off with the kids for the summer holidays, if you're out and about somewhere, maybe you're on holiday listening somewhere different, or maybe you've still got work to do through the day today, from 9 to 5, you won't hear the same song twice on Magic Soul. We will sort the music. Soul and Motown with no repeats all through the day today on Magic Soul, with Jimmy Ruffin coming up and Mariah Carey, Honey, on the way. Magic Soul.
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1: 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See you then.

0: Have you had any rain where you are yet this week? It looks like there's more to come over the next couple of days and cooling off a bit as well. It's Magic Soul. Good to be with you this morning. I'm Paul Hayes and getting ready to start our no repeat work day for Wednesday. Whatever your day looks like, if you're at home, if you're working, if you're out and about somewhere, if you're on holiday, keep us on. We'll sort your soundtrack through the day. No repeats until five with Michael McDonald starting it off. Tony Braxton and George Benson. Magic Soul.
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13: The top stories this hour. A young girl is fighting for her life in hospital after three of her family members died as a result of getting into difficulty in the sea off West Sussex. The bodies of a man, woman and teenage girl were pulled for the water at Shoreham after a major search operation was put in place yesterday afternoon. Chief Superintendent James Collis is from Sussex Police.
14: Tragically, despite the best efforts of paramedics, three people, a man, a woman and a teenage girl were sadly confirmed deceased. We can confirm all four people were from the same family and their next of kin have been informed.
13: The Prime Minister hopes to help rough sleepers in England access accommodation by Christmas. Andy Burner wants to repeat the efforts last seen during the COVID-19 pandemic when homeless people were taken in off the streets. Speaking last month, the PM insisted if it worked then, it can work now.
15: We did it then, we can do it now, get the basics right, put a care for people at the heart of everything that we do and just get this country working as it should again.
13: The Conservatives say the government hasn't explained how the plans will be delivered. Inflation's ticked back up to almost 3%. The July figure's thought to be largely down to a rise in energy bills sparked by the Iran war. Official figures showed that retail prices index inflation also rose, which could see train fares in England surge by more than 4% next year. The Queen's admitted it was difficult to keep the King's cancer diagnosis a secret. Camilla's opened up about trying to avoid discussing her husband's treatment before the news went public. And we're getting a chance to name a future storm. The Met Office has invited the public to choose between two favourite Wallace and Gromit characters. The options are Sean, after the sheep, or his cousin, a lamb called Timmy. You can place your vote on social media. Spells and scattered showers today. Heavy showers in the north, drier in the south. Highs are 24. That's the latest. I'm Maria Greenwood.
0: Good morning. Welcome. It's Paul Hayes, Magic Soul, for Wednesday morning. Let's do it. Let's start on No Repeat Workday. It means you won't hear the same song twice on Magic Soul right through the day until 5. And it's Michael McDonald first.

I only just found out this was written by Diane Warren. Amazing songwriter. 1996, it was Toni Braxton's biggest hit, 11 weeks at number one in America, although initially she didn't want to record it. But it was L.A. Reid, apparently, who persuaded her into it. I bet she was pleased. It went on to win at the Grammy for Best Female Pop Vocal Performance. And I love the fact that there was both versions out at the same time in 1996, the ballad version and then that Frankie Knuckles mix. Both excellent. It's Magic Soul.

0: Inside Rather Go Blind on Magic Soul. And it's Paul Hayes, good to be with you. And our No Repeat Workday is on. And as part of that, every hour, we open up the Soul Archive and give another spin to a track that you might not have heard in ages. Is there one that you'd love to hear again? Maybe it takes you back to a certain time or a place or just brings back a really good memory. You can email soul@magic.co.uk with your name and the song and why you'd like to hear it. And we'll have a little dig through the Soul Collection and see if we can give that another spin for you. So soul@magic.co.uk to email. And the first choice for our Magic Soul Archive coming up soon from Lucy Pearl. I've got Van McCoy and the Soul City Symphony and Bobby Brown all next. Magic Soul.
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0: 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It's Paul Hayes with you for Wednesday morning. Welcome along to our No Repeat Workday, non-stop Soul of Motown, and no repeats until five.
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0: A bit of an R&B supergroup formed in 1999. They released their self-titled debut album in the year 2000, blending R&B, soul, funk, and hip-hop. They got a lot of attention as well, but the original lineup was quite short-lived, with Dawn Robinson leaving the group in the year 2000. And so they ended up releasing just one studio album. We are talking Lucy Pearl, and we're about to play their biggest and most enduring hit, which was released in the year 2000 and featured on the soundtrack to the Spike Lee film Love and Basketball. It also got them a Grammy nomination as well. It's got that really lovely laid-back, sophisticated soul groove to it. It's Lucy Pearl, Dance Tonight, from the Magic Soul Archive.

0: says, Could Be Loved on Magic Soul. It's Paul Hayes playing at the best variety of Soul and Motown. Awesome to play Lucy Pearl as well. Dance Tonight, awesome. It's a shame it was so short-lived, wasn't it, with Lucy Pearl? They did some brilliant stuff, especially at the same kind of time as Destiny's Child were around as well. Great super group. And that song from the year 2000. And Simon playing more from the Magic Soul Archive later this morning at 10:30.
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0: Thank you for choosing Magic Soul to get you set up for Wednesdays. Paul Hayes every morning from 6 on Magic Soul Breakfast. And Simon Phillips coming up and keeping our No Repeat Workday going, which of course means you won't hear the same song twice right through until 5 today on Magic Soul. Do keep us on with Chaka Khan coming up, some New York City and Maxi Priest all next with Simon after a news update. Have a great day.
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16: The top stories this hour. A couple and their teenage daughter have died after getting into difficulty in the sea off the Sussex coast yesterday. A younger girl who's part of the same family is in a critical condition in hospital after the incident offshore and by sea. Chief Superintendent James Collis is from Sussex Police.
17: We believe all four entered the water for a swim and sadly got into difficulty. Our partners have completed an extensive search of the water, and we are not searching for anyone else.
16: The Prime Minister has promised to give rough sleepers in England a route off the streets by Christmas. Andy Burnham says a £102 million investment will be put towards the project on top of other long-term funding. It's estimated nearly 4,800 people were sleeping rough on a single night in autumn last year. Housing Secretary Angela Rayner says they'll offer a package of support.
18: Once people are in off the streets, we can really engage them and support them at their own pace in getting their lives back on track and hopefully ending their experience of rough sleeping.
16: The Conservatives say the government hasn't explained how the plans will be delivered. The rate at which prices are rising in the UK has jumped to its highest level since March. Inflation rose to 2.9% in July, up from a 15-month low of 2.6% in June. The Chancellor's blamed the Iran war on impacting prices here. A study shows some prostate cancers can be diagnosed without the need for an invasive biopsy. Experts from University College London Hospital say for some men, the disease can be detected through an MRI scan alone with a degree of certainty. And an iconic Belfast landmark is getting a major refurbishment. £3 million is being spent on maintenance and repair work on the two yellow Harland and Wolff cranes based at the shipyard where the Titanic was built. We're told it's to prepare them for a new era of shipbuilding. Sunny spells and scattered showers today. Heavy showers in the north, drier in the south. Highs are 24. That's the latest. I'm Maria Greenwood.
1: Well, for the first time this week, sunny in the Midlands and hopefully nice where you are too as well. Welcome to Wednesday morning with Simon Phillips, and let's get back to it with Chaka Khan. Magic Soul. Chaka Khan. Chaka Khan. Chaka Khan. Chaka Khan.

being irresistibly drawn to a complicated, alluring partner. We never learn, do we? Maxi Priest and Close to You on Magic Soul. Morning Soul family, happy hump day. Welcome to Wednesday's journey of the best variety of soul and Motown with Simon Phillips. My pleasure to be by your side. And from London to Philadelphia now, with the most successful duo in pop music history, scoring 6 Billboard number one hits, 29 top 40 hits, multi-platinum and gold albums. And here's one of the 6 that made it to number one for Hall & Oates, and this

0: that pesky Billy Ray, right? Well, then again, it does take two to tango, right? Dusty Springfield's son of a preacher, man. I've had way too much coffee already this morning. It's Magic Soul with Simon Phillips. Nice to see the sun again, and we'll make the most of that while it's here for today with Maze and Frankie Beverly, Evelyn King, and my first pick from the Magic Soul archive. Magic Soul.
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0: 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Friday nights from 7, where the week ends and the weekend begins. And we set the stage with Kelly Bryan Saturday morning at 9. Evelyn, Champagne King and Shame. Got an acid jazz classic from the brand new Heavies in a tick. 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
0: Every hour between 9 a.m. and 5 p.m. as part of our No Repeat Workday, we open up the Magic Soul Archive for a forgotten gem or a classic that deserves another moment in the spotlight. 1980, and Diana Ross was working with Nile Rodgers and Bernard Edwards of Chic on the album Diana. And apparently the inspiration was sitting right there in Diana's apartment. During a conversation about her life for the album, the Chic pair noticed the baby grand piano and turned it into a song, treating the piano almost like an old friend, wrapped inside that unmistakable Chic rhythm and one of Diana's lightest, most playful performances. We loved it here in the UK, climbed all the way to number 5 on the UK charts. From the Magic Soul Archive, let's press play on Diana Ross and My Old Piano.
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0: at a more simpler time in life, right? The brand new Heavies, Midnight at the Oasis. It's Magic Soul with Simon Phillips, taking us to 11, an all-star lineup of the best variety of soul and Motown. Stand by for Tina Marie, The Tramps, Omar and The Temptations. Magic Soul.
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0: It might sound like a happy song, but it's quite sad when you break it down. Hold back the night, turn on the lights, because the darkness brings loneliness and haunting dreams of a lost lover. That's the Tramps taking us to 11. It's Magic Soul with Simon Phillips. We'll catch up on the latest news headlines, and then we get back to our journey of the best variety of soul and Motown with the Mary Jane Girls, the OJs, and Whitney Houston. Magic Soul, Magic
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20: The top stories this hour. Homelessness charities have welcomed the Prime Minister's promise to offer rough sleepers a route off the streets by Christmas as a strong start. Andy Burnham's committing more than £100 million towards the project, but it's unclear how long the support will last. Shadow Energy Minister Andrew Bowie tells us he wants more clarity.
21: Sir Andy Burnham needs to set out where this money is going to come from and what these routes that he's talking about to end rough sleeping actually are. We'll examine these policies in detail. We'll support them if they're sensible. But it's a very complex issue, and as I say, we want it to be more successful than he was seeking to do the same in Manchester.
20: A girl's fighting for a life in hospital after three of her family members died getting into difficulty off the West Sussex coast. It's thought they'd gone swimming in shore and by sea yesterday afternoon. The number of adults contacting the NSPCC with concerns about a child experiencing domestic abuse is at a record high. The charity says over the past year, its helplines dealt with more than 8,000 contacts of that kind. Operational Service Head for Belfast, Paddy Vince, been reflecting on the figures.
0: I think we've got a bit of a double-edged sword, where it's really worrying that we're seeing this increase for children who are living in a home where there's domestic abuse. But it's also really reassuring that these adults are actually starting to recognise signs and indicators of domestic abuse, and they're willing to speak up.
20: A rise in energy prices saw inflation jump to its highest level since March, with costs pushed up by the Iran war. It rose to 2.9% in July, according to official figures. And Australian tennis player Nick Kyrgios has been provisionally suspended after testing positive for cocaine. He gave a sample at a tournament in Mallorca in June, which showed traces of the banned substance. The former Wimbledon finalist has been banned from tournaments since August the 4th, pending the outcome of a tribunal. Kyrgios says he made a huge mistake and takes full responsibility. Sunny spells and scattered showers today. Heavy showers in the north, drier in the south. Highs are 24. That's the latest. I'm Maria Greenwood.
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invitation and a half, isn't it? Mary Jane Girls, all night long on Magic Soul. Simon Phillips with your soundtrack in your work, rest or play, with the best variety of soul and Motown. With you till one, then Lamar has the Summer Soul Playlist. Rini's in for Sarah on afternoons at two, and Joe Cochran in for Neve on Home Time from four, and Tony Minviel on the Soul Lounge from seven. Right, ready to go this hour. Shola Ammer from the Magic Soul Archive at around 11:30. And the SOS Band after a group we were honoured to see at the Love Supreme Festival back in July and hear this live. It's a very special moment. Four Tops and Baby, I Need Your Loving.

0: If that hasn't given you goosebumps, then I don't know what to tell you. From their album Sands of Time, with Mary Davis sharing the vocals with Alexander O'Neill, the SOS Band, and the finest on Magic Soul. And more of the finest soul on Motown next, with an old school, new school double with Billy Griffin and Pharrell Williams. And this hour's pick from the Magic Soul Archive.
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1: Back to British R&B in the late 1990s with Shola Amer. Her debut album, Much Love, arrived in 1997 when she was just 18 years old. And following the breakthrough success of You Might Need Somebody and You're the One I Love, the album itself reached number 6 in the UK and became one of the records that defined homegrown R&B during that period. The title track eventually became a single in its own right, released in 1998 and reached number 17 on the UK singles chart and number 5 on the UK R&B chart. From the Magic Soul Archive, let's press play on my dear friend Shola Amer with Much Love.
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0: Isaac Hayes with the theme from Shaft on Magic Soul. Taking us to midday, the No Repeat Workday continues with Janet Jackson, LaBelle, Marvin Gaye and Stevie Wonder.
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0: And there's a new Stevie Wonder album, Through the Eyes of Wonder, to look forward to next year as well. Can't wait for that. It's Magic Soul with Simon Phillips. News headlines are next. And then it's back to the No Repeat Workday with CC Peniston, The Real Thing, and Jocelyn Brown. Magic Soul.
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13: The top stories this hour. Homelessness charities say they're hopeful the Prime Minister's pledge to offer all rough sleepers in England a place to stay by Christmas is a first step towards long-term change. Andy Burnham's plans will be funded by an investment of over £100 million. Here's Big Issue founder Lord John Bird.
14: This amount of money does open the door to helping to create a situation where you have a government policy which is followed throughout the whole of the life of the government and isn't just kind of done a bit here and done a bit there.
13: The Conservatives say there's no detail on how the scheme will be delivered. A girl remains in a critical condition after three of her family members died getting into difficulty in the sea off West Sussex. The bodies of a man, woman and teenage girl were pulled from the water at Shoreham yesterday. The number of reports of anti-Muslim hate and prejudice in London in the first half of the year has surged past the total annual amount for 2023. 1,031 reports have been made by the end of June. Imana Atta from the charity Tell Mama tells us why she thinks Islamophobic attacks are happening at such a high level.
15: So you've got many tourists that come from different parts of the world. Some of them are from Muslim countries or Middle Eastern countries or other countries where their visible identity is there. That interaction between a perpetrator and a Muslim person that can take place in a touristic area on a bus tends to take place in that opportunistic kind of scenario.
13: Inflation hit almost 3% as experts warn energy bills could reach a three-year high. Experts at Cornwall Insight predict the cap will rise by 4% from October. Nick Kyrgios has been banned from tennis after testing positive for cocaine. The Australian provided a sample during a tournament in Mallorca in June. He says he's made a huge mistake. And British director John Irvine has died. The 86-year-old was behind the miniseries Tinker Tailor Soldier Spy and film Hamburger Hill. Sunny spells and drier in the south with heavy scattered showers in the north and east. Highs are 23. That's the latest. I'm Maria Greenwood.
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Records, and from that breeding ground of Baltimore that also gave us Crystal Waters, Ultranate, and my man DJ Spen and the Basement Boys, CC Peniston, and finally on Magic Soul. So welcome along to Wednesday afternoon with Simon Phillips as we set the stage for Lamar at 1 with the best variety of soul and Motown, with Unlimited Touch from the Magic Soul archive at around 12:30, Diana King and Billy Paul before 1, and Irma Franklin after a classic smoochie from Atlantic Star.

0: She's the elder sister of Aretha and also provided backing vocals for her too. Irma Franklin and Peace of My Heart on Magic Soul. On the way, stand by for Heavyweights, the Isley Brothers and Michael Jackson, and my final pick for today from the Magic Soul Archive. Magic Soul.
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0: as the weather has now started to turn from earlier sunshine. Thought we'd play this to start the detachment process. Although they do say it's going to get sunny again later on today. Icy Brothers, Summer Breeze.
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0: Final pick for today, straight to New York at the dawn of the 80s, and Unlimited Touch emerged from the Prelude record stable and sits right in that wonderful moment when disco was mutating into something tougher, a more electronic club sound that would define early 80s New York. Released in 1980, it became their defining record, reaching number 6 on the American Dance Chart, number 33 on the R&B charts. And the groove had a long life beyond its original release. Elements of the bass and drums were sampled later for Faith Evans' 1999 hit single All Night Long. Original still big though. Let's press play on I Hear Music in the Streets.
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0: song, the original, last week was voted the greatest R&B song of all time. I'm not sure who's doing these polls, but obviously they're very new to this. We've been saying this for decades, haven't we? George Michael, Mary J. Blige taking on Stevie Wonder's As, which, by the way, got its name as it's the first word of the song, so there's no real special meaning behind that title. It's Magic Soul with Simon Phillips and taking us to one, keeping our promise between 9 a.m. and 5 p.m. never to play the same song twice on the no-repeat workday. Frida Payne, Diana King, Booker Newbery III, Billy Paul.
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0: More smoochies and love songs tonight from 10 in our late night soul, with music like that from Billy Paul and me and Mrs. Jones, closing out Wednesday's journey of the best variety of soul and Motown with Simon Phillips. Thank you as always for checking in. Hope you've enjoyed the music, and I'll catch you tomorrow morning from 10 a.m. Stay with us, news headlines on the way, and then with Change and Luther Vandross, Candy Staton and Aswad, Lamar has the summer soul playlist.
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0: 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Sammy went green after. 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
9: The top stories this hour. Homelessness charities say they're hopeful the Prime Minister's pledge to offer all rough sleepers in England a place to stay by Christmas is a first step towards long-term change. Andy Burnham's plans will be funded by an investment of over £100 million. Here's Big Issue founder Lord John Bird.
10: This amount of money does open the door to helping to create a situation where you have a government policy which is followed throughout the whole of the life of the government and isn't just kind of done a bit here and done a bit there.
9: The Conservatives say there's no detail on how the scheme will be delivered. A girl's fighting for her life in hospital a day after three of her family members died after getting into difficulty in the coast off West Sussex. It's thought all four went for a swim in Shoreham. The leader of the Liberal Democrats has blamed Brexit for the small boats crisis and is calling for the UK to join an EU pact. Sir Ed Davies says it would allow migrants to be returned to the first EU country they entered. The rate at which prices are rising in the UK has jumped to its highest level since March. Inflation rose to 2.9% in July, up from a 15-month low of 2.6% in June. Chancellor John Healey has said Iran war inflation continues to impact prices here. Business correspondent Paul Kelso explains why the jump was expected.
11: The biggest driving factor in this is energy bills, and people will know that the energy price cap, which Ofgem sets, it was set in July, it went up about 13%, and that has a direct feed through into domestic bills and price increases.
9: Shadow Chancellor Mel Strides blaming tax rises. And British director John Irvin has died at the age of 86. He was behind the miniseries Tinker, Tailor, Soldier, Spy and film Hamburger Hill. In the space of his career, in which he made more than 30 films, he was nominated for 3 BAFTAs. Sunshine and showers this afternoon, turning thundery in the north, cooler than of late, highs of 24. That's the latest. I'm Shireen Jordan.
12: 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Wherever you are between 1 and 2 today, in the kitchen, at your desk, in the car, out grabbing lunch, we're bringing the summer feeling with the biggest soul anthems on Magic Soul. This is Lamar's Magic Soul Summer, because when the sun comes out, soul goes on.
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Comes out, Soul Goes On. This is Lamar's Magic Soul Summer. Curious came from Midnight Star's 1984 album, Planetary Invasion. Smooth, synth-led electro-funk from a group who really knew how to make a groove breathe. Midnight Star with Curious.

0: 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I've got more of the biggest soul anthems to soundtrack your lunch break, because when the sun comes out, soul goes on. 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
16: I heard you. 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

It's Lamar Soul Summer. All right, this one brings back memories for me because I opened for him during this album. You Make Me Wanna was the lead single from Usher's My Way album, written with Jermaine Dupri and Manuel Seal. It became the first UK number one in 1998 and helped establish the sound of a new R&B star, a star who we all know and love till this day. Here's Usher with You Make Me Wanna.

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It's Lamar's Soul Summer. All right, now Foolish was Ashanti's debut solo single in 2002, built around DeBarge's Stay With Me, and it spent 10 weeks at number one in America. 10 weeks. A huge opening statement. Here's Ashanti now with Foolish.

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1: Hi, I am Kelly Bryan. 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See you then.

0: It's Magic Soul, and when the sun comes out, soul goes on. It's Lamar here with the biggest soul anthems, more on the way. So wherever you're spending your lunch hour today, stay right here. Magic
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8: The top stories this hour. A track fault is emerging as a possible cause of the train derailment near Lewes in East Sussex. Investigators say the rear three carriages came off the rails and overturned, leaving 30 people injured. Our reporter Natalia Antoniou has more.
9: Well, early checks of CCTV and black box data suggest the train hits a track irregularity. More than 150 people were on board when the train derailed about a mile north of Lewes. Teams are also looking at whether hot weather and ground movement played a part in the crash.
8: The Prime Minister wants the whole country to get behind his aim of getting every rough sleeper in England off the streets by Christmas. Andy Burnham's promised over £100 million towards the project, but acknowledges it may not be enough.
10: To make this a nationwide initiative as we go into the Christmas period, getting everybody behind it. The government money itself may not fully be enough. So I am saying, putting the call out to community and voluntary organisations, come on, let's get behind this. Let's show what Britain can do when we all pull in the same direction.
8: Homelessness charities have welcomed the move as a strong start, but critics say it lacks detail. A manhunt is underway after two men were found stabbed to death in Glasgow. Police Scotland discovered the victims, who are both in their 50s, in a flat in Partick on Sunday afternoon. We're being warned heavy showers forecast for parts of the UK could lead to flash flooding and travel disruption. It follows weeks of hot weather drying out the ground. The Met Office has issued yellow thunderstorm warnings for parts of Scotland until 9 tonight, for Northern Ireland until midnight, and for Northern England and parts of North Wales they begin at 7. Comes as many areas have seen their first measurable rain today in 2 months. And Stacey Solomon's called joining the panel of The Masked Singer UK a dream come true. The 36-year-old will be part of the new Wildcards panel of detectives headed up by Alan Carr. They'll work together to go up against Davina McCall, Mo Gilligan, Maya Jama and Jonathan Ross. Sunshine and showers this afternoon, turning thundery in the north, cooler than of late, highs of 24. That's the latest. I'm Shireen Jordan.
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0: if you replay that, you probably hear the wonderful backing vocals of Luther Vandross there, joining Kathy, Debbie, Joni and Kim, of course, Sister Sledge. We are family here on Magic Soul. It is Shireen here covering things for Sarah Champion. It is all about getting you through your afternoon with a no-repeat workday. No songs played twice, just great songs to get you through a hard day. I know Wednesday, you're looking forward to the weekend, but you've got three more days, including today, to get through. It's okay. This is what we are here to ease you on down with some great music. Got Maze and Frankie Beverly up next. Let's take a moment with Otis Redding.
1: Oh, she may be weary.

0: Now, when you go to a soul party, a family gathering, and Maze and Frankie Beverly come on, you know you've got to get up. It's just it feels good for the soul. It's like hearing Candy from Cameo. It's just essential for you to get up. Maze featuring Frankie Beverly with Before I Let You Go here on Magic Soul. Right, stick with me. I've got some Gladys Knight, Janet Jackson and Justin Timberlake on the way. And our first soul archive offering comes from New Edition. Magic.
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0: Justin Timberlake fan, but when this song was released, I was like, okay, I can get with this. Justin Timberlake with Senorita here on Magic Soul. Welcome, it is Shireen here with your No Repeat Workday, covering things for Sarah Champion this week, and it's time for the favourite part of the show.
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0: So every hour during the No Repeat Workday between 9 and 5, we like to dip into the Soul Archive and play a track that you haven't heard in a while and we think deserves another play. So first up, I'm taking you back to 1988 with a group called New Edition, right? Now, if you remember, this group had changed a lot by this point. Bobby Brown had left and Johnny Gill had joined. Now, many of us all was thinking, could this group survive? But they came back with their next album, Heartbreak, with Jimmy Jam and Terry Lewis on production, who truly helped shape their sound. Now, this song is If It Isn't Love, and it became one of their biggest hits, and it's truly one of my favourites. So let's press play with New Edition, If It Isn't Love.
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0: Just one of those many soul hits written and produced by husband and wife production duo Ashford and Simpson, Gladys Knight, Baby Don't Change Your Mind. And before that, our first soul archive offering came from New Edition with If It Isn't Love. I know you're all doing the dance, and I've got your second soul archive offering in about under an hour. But up next, I've got a wonderful 90s ballad from Mariah Carey and Boyz II Men, and some feel-good soul music from Nat King Cole. Magic soul.
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0: The song that won her a Grammy, taken from Thank God It's Friday soundtrack. Of course, disco royalty there, Donna Summer with Last Dance here on Magic Soul. It is Shireen here covering things for Sarah Champion. Pleasure to be by your side as we get you through your No Repeat Workday. And I'll get you all caught up with the latest news and weather, but stick with me. I've got some 90s R&B from Jade, some rhythm and blues from Etta James, and a floor filler from the 80s for Fat Pat Band. Magic Soul.
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7: The top stories this hour. Investigators say a track problem may have played a part in the derailment of a train which injured 30 people near Lewes last week. The Rail Accident Investigation Branch has released its first findings. Our reporter Natalia Antoniou has more.
8: The train was travelling at around 65 miles an hour when its rear three carriages came off the tracks and overturned. Investigators say CCTV shows an irregularity in the tracks before the crash, with passengers also reporting rough riding. They're also looking at the impact of hot, dry weather and the condition of the railway embankment.
7: Churches in Shoreham are opening their doors for people to reflect after three family members died after getting into difficulty in the sea there. A young girl remains in hospital in a critical condition. Police believe they all entered the water to go for a swim yesterday. A floral tribute at the scene is growing. These people live nearby.
9: It's just so sad that, you know, this happened, that the community's shocked and they are, you know, just really feel for the family involved.
10: Just people very, very upset by what's happened. Just wondering how it could have happened, really.
11: Everyone's thinking of the people involved, so, and their families.
7: A manhunt's underway and a murder investigation has started after two men were found dead at a flat in Glasgow. They were discovered at a property on Sunday. And the Met Office has issued yellow thunderstorm warnings for parts of the UK, with concerns heavy showers could lead to flash flooding. Many areas have seen their first measurable rain today in 2 months. The warnings are already in force for Scotland and Northern Ireland. For Northern England and North Wales, they begin at 7 tonight until 10 tomorrow morning. Thomas Morgan from the Met Office told us why, after such long periods without rain, we could see some flooding.
12: Obviously, with the ground really being hard and compact, almost like concrete in some places, there is the potential for some issues with quite large amounts of rain falling on that hard ground, and the water will potentially run off and cause some localised travel disruption.
7: Sunshine and showers this afternoon, turning thundery in the north, cooler than of late, highs of 24. That's the latest. I'm Shireen Jordan.
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Reliving the 90s, right? Jade with Don't Walk Away here on Magic Soul. It is Shireen here covering things for Sarah Champion. Now, Magic Soul family, you know this weather. This weird weather we're having, right? Warm one minute, raining the next. And apparently, it's bringing out spider season a bit earlier. So I went into the, walked in the studio yesterday, and there by the door was an absolute monster. Now, I'm not proud of this, but there was no way I was going through the door. It was just not going to happen. So thank you to Absolute Radio presenter Ben Burrow. I called him. Well, I shouted at him through the studio wall. He stepped in and picked it up and put it outside. So I'm internally grateful, although he's absolutely going to dine out on this story forever. He's already told half the office. You got to love your work colleagues, right?

0: Now this is Etta James at her rawest, bold, bluesy and full of attitude, and it's truly become one of her signature songs. Etta James, I just want to make love to you here on Magic Soul. And more ladies of soul, got Sade and Evelyn King and your second Soul Archive offering after this.
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9: My beans have been to Mexico. 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I slurped their sauce on Spanish shores. I nibbled them in Nice. 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

0: 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It is Shireen here covering things for Sarah Champion. Pleasure to be by your side, and it's time for your musical treat.
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0: Ah, yes, my favourite part of the show, and I'm looking forward to playing this song for you. We do this every hour during a no-repeat workday between 9 and 5. And Magic Soul family, I'm taking you back to 1994. Before supergroups became a regular thing, BMW Black Men United brought some of the biggest black male R&B voices of the 90s together on one record. You will know from the Jason's Lyrics soundtrack. I tell you, that is a moving, moving movie. And it was more than just a soundtrack song. It was a powerful message about unity, violence, loss, and hope. And listen, the roll call of the artists on this: Boyz II Men, Tevin Campbell, Usher, Keith Sweat, D'Angelo, Brian McKnight, Aaron Hawke, the list goes on. It truly was a who's who of 90s soul and R&B. So let's give this a bit of love, another spin. Magic Soul family, turn up your volume. Here's Black Men United with You Will Know.
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0: There was truly no group like Sade back in the 80s. Oh, I really do hope they do a reunion tour, Sade. Your love is king here on Magic Soul. And you can relive the 80s every Saturday with Dan Morrissey at 6. 2 hours of glorious hits from what I call the best decade. Right, coming up, speaking of the 80s, got some Quincy Jones. But first...
1: Your summer.
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0: And what a great song to wrap up your afternoons. But stick around, your Nara Beat Workday continues with Joe Cochran up next, kicking off with some Arrested Development, Diana Ross and Loose Ends. We'll do this all again, same time tomorrow at 2. Until then, have a lovely evening.
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3: The top stories this hour. The Prime Minister's described the deaths of three people from the same family off the coast of West Sussex as a terrible family tragedy. The man who's been identified as a Palestinian refugee, a woman and a teenage girl, were pulled from the water in Shoreham yesterday. A younger girl remains in a critical condition. Andy Burnham admits the government needs to do more to protect people in the water.
4: Always there's more that can be done. Obviously, we will look in detail at what happened. And there is still, I think, a further heat wave to come. It's just to remind people about the dangers of open water swimming. The coldness, even in when it feels hot outside, it can shock people.
3: A track fault is emerging as a possible cause of the train derailment near Lewes in East Sussex. Investigators say the rear three carriages came off the rails and overturned, leaving 30 people injured. Our reporter Natalia Antoniou has more.
5: Well, early checks of CCTV and black box data suggest the train hit a track irregularity. More than 150 people were on board when the train derailed about a mile north of Lewes. Teams are also looking at whether hot weather and ground movement played a part in the crash.
3: A manhunt is underway after two men were stabbed to death in Glasgow. The bodies of Paul Lafferty and Gary Beaton were found at a flat in the Partick area on Sunday afternoon. Their deaths are being treated as murder. Yellow weather warnings for thunderstorms have been issued for some parts of the UK. Met Office forecasters say flash flooding and thunderstorms are likely in northern areas of England and Wales, Northern Ireland and eastern Scotland. Central England could also see heavy downpours. The alerts run until tomorrow morning. Competition regulators investigating three companies over claims they weren't upfront about mandatory extra charges for their products. It's looking into fees charged by Trainline, Bread Driving School and Virgin Atlantic. And former Wimbledon finalist Nick Kyrgios has admitted he made a big mistake after testing positive for cocaine. He's been provisionally suspended from all tournaments. Sunshine and showers this afternoon, turning thundery in the north, cooler than of late, highs of 24. That's the latest. I'm Shireen Jordan.
6: Just after 4 o'clock this Wednesday afternoon. Yes, we've made it to Wednesday. Thank you to Shireen B. Jill Cochran with you now. Let's get back to the no-repeat workday with the Temptations on the way after Diana Ross. Magic.

Oh, it's so good, isn't it? A 90s hit from Arrested Development that heavily samples the 1968 Sly and the Family Stone hit, Everyday People. People every day. Before that, The Temptations' Papa was a Rolling Stone, and Diana Ross kicking things off with Upside Down. It's Magic Soul Wednesday afternoon. It's good to have you with us. Happy hump day. Yes, we've made it to the middle of the week, which is just lovely. We can officially start talking about the weekend. It's Jill Cochran looking after things for Niamh. Absolute pleasure to be here. Got some great solo Motown to play over the next few hours. So classic from Percy Sledge on the way very soon. But first this from Loose Ends.

0: so much so. From 1966, it's Percy Sledge, When a Man Loves a Woman. Loose Ends ahead of that, Hanging on a String. Not something I would advise. It's the No Repeat Workday for Wednesday here on Magic. So I promise to you, through until 5 o'clock, you will not hear the same song twice. We've got the perfect soundtrack for your workday or whatever you're getting up to today. No repeats. Also, every hour on the half hour between 9 and 5, we have an archive track to enjoy. I've got the final one coming up after a real favourite of mine, which I hope you're going to love, from Cheryl Lynn. And Tina Turner wants us to stay together. We'll do that, and she's on the way.
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0: fact that a friend of mine, Katz, introduced me to many years ago. I have loved it ever since. Whenever it comes on, I am straight up onto the dance floor. Sherilyn, Got to Be Real here on Magic Soul. Ahead of that, Tina Turner, Let's Stay Together.
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0: And every hour during the No Repeat Workday, Monday through to Friday between 9 and 5, we delve into the archive and we pull out a track, a little gem that you might not have heard for a while, and we give it a spin. This hour, we're heading to early 1996 and pre-Brandy and Monica success. A 16-year-old Brandy delivered one of the smoothest mid-tempo R&B tracks of the era, written and produced by Babyface for the blockbuster Waiting to Exhale soundtrack. This track just has an iconic bass line and it's lifted straight from funk royalty Larry Graham. It peaked at number 3 on the UK R&B chart, reached number 2 on the US Billboard Hot 100, and it also has a really great video which won Best Song from a Movie at the 1996 MTV Movie Awards. This is a brilliant track. Turn it up. It's Brandy's Sitting Up in My Room.
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0: Cameo. It's Word Up. Here on Magic Soul Hometown. Ahead of that, this hour's archive track, Brandy's Sitting Up in My Room. I do hope you enjoyed that. Gosh, I hadn't heard that for a while. Don't forget, if there's a song that you haven't heard that takes you back, we'd love to play it for you. Drop us a line. Let us know what you'd like us to play, what you'd love to hear. You can email soul@magic.co.uk. It's good to have you with us this Wednesday evening. Joe Cochran with you. And coming up, I'm going to keep the best variety of Soul and Motown going with a song from the most iconic scene from classic movie favourite, The Commitments. Magic Soul.
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0: Ruby Turner does an absolutely fantastic version of this. Check out if you've never heard it. The Staple Singers, if you're ready, come go with me. Rounding off the No Repeat Workday here on Magic. So this Wednesday afternoon, it will be back tomorrow morning at 9 o'clock during breakfast with Paul Hayes. So make sure you're with us for that. So good to have you with us this Wednesday afternoon. Joe Cochran with you. Give me the next 20 minutes. I'll keep the best variety of solo Motown going with great tracks from Luther Vandross and Rolls Royce, and get ready to have a 90s sing-along with Mark Morrison.
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2: The top stories this hour. Sussex police have confirmed three people who drowned in Shoreham in Sussex yesterday were part of the same family who'd visited from London. Police have named them as 55-year-old Hassan El Kawas, his partner Zaina Erlane, who was 37, and their 14-year-old daughter Sara El Kawas. The Palestinian embassy says the father was a refugee from the country. A girl in the family remains critically ill in hospital. Police believe they all entered the water to go for a swim. A floral tribute at the scene is growing. These people live nearby.
3: It's just so sad that, you know, this happened, that the community's shocked and they are, you know, just really feel for the family involved.
4: Just people very, very upset by what's happened. Just wondering how it could have happened, really.
5: Everyone's thinking of the people involved and their families.
2: Investigators say a track problem may have played a part in the derailment of a train which injured 30 people near Lewes last week. The Rail Accident Investigation Branch has released its first findings. Our reporter Natalia Antoniou has more.
6: The train was travelling at around 65 miles an hour when its rear three carriages came off the tracks and overturned. Investigators say CCTV shows an irregularity in the tracks before the crash, with passengers also reporting rough riding. They're also looking at the impact of hot, dry weather and the condition of the railway embankment.
2: Well, after weeks of dry and hot weather, there's now warnings about thunderstorms across the UK. We're being reminded to be extra careful of flash floods on the roads, particularly in northern and central areas, and check trains and buses for potential delays. A manhunt is underway after two men were stabbed to death in Glasgow. The bodies of Paul Lafferty and Gary Beaton were found at a flat in the Partick area on Sunday afternoon. Their deaths are being treated as murder. And Queen Camilla has spoken about the pressure of keeping the King's cancer a secret in the early stages of his treatment. She's opened up about an emotional visit she made to a cancer support centre in 2024, days before his diagnosis was made public. Sunshine and showers this afternoon, turning thundery in the north, cooler than of late, highs of 24. That's the latest. I'm Shireen Jordan.
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0: never too much. Ahead of that, Rolls Royce and car wash, reminding me that I really need to wash my car. Gosh, it's in bad shape at the moment. Before that, Mark Morrison, Return of the Mac. It's Magic Soul, it's Home Time, Joe Cochrane with you. I'm looking after things for Niamh, and it's just a pleasure to be here soundtracking your afternoon with the best variety of soul and Motown. It's great to have you with us. Hope Wednesday is going well, and hopefully you're starting to wind down towards the end of the working day. You may already have finished and you're heading home. Whatever you're up to, it's lovely to have you here. And I've got the Four Tops Motown classic from them on the way after Nina Simone.
1: Birds flying high, you know how I feel. Sun in the sky, you know how I feel. Breeze drifting on by, you know how I feel. It's a new dawn, it's a new day.

0: Four Tops, When She Was My Girl from 1981. And don't forget, Dan Morrissey's back with you Saturday evening from 6 with Magic Soul 80s. 2 hours of incredible hits just like that from one of the best decades for music. So do make sure you join him. He will soundtrack your Saturday. And ahead of that, Nina Simone and classic Feeling Good. It's Jill Cochran with you this Wednesday afternoon. I hope you're feeling good. Got plenty more great music on the way, including something from Michael Jackson soon. And the undisputed queen of UK soul is on the way with a real sing-along. Magic
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You just can't stay still when that's on, can you? Dance floor favourite from Michael Jackson. Wanna be starting something, and ahead of that, what a sing-along. The undisputed queen of UK soul, Beverly Knight, with Shoulda, Woulda, Coulda. We're enjoying the best variety of soul and Motown Wednesday evening. It's Jill Cochran with you on Home Time, looking after things for Niamh. Got some Shalimar on the way, and also news on how you can enter Make Me a Winner. You don't want to miss that, but first let's enjoy this from War.

0: Do you remember the 90s version of this from Kavanaugh? Oh yes, I love that track. But you can't beat the original. From 1982, it's Shalimar, I Can Make You Feel Good. Ahead of that, War and Low Rider, a major funk hit for them back in 1976. It's Magic Soul, it's Jo Cochran with you on Home Time. On Friday, we've got another massive amount of cash to give away on Make Me a Winner. If you haven't already entered the draw, here's how.
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1: 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See you then.

0: Veneve Spencer. It's great to be here and it's lovely to have you with us. I hope you're good. We're going to head into the evening with plenty more of the best variety of soul and Motown. Give me the next 20 minutes. I'll bring you some Janet Jackson and the wonder that is Stevie. Plus, after the news, a song Annie Lennox and Dave Stewart originally wrote for Tina Turner. However, Tina wasn't available to record it, but it went on to become a huge 80s hit. You'll find out what song that is and who did record it very soon. Magic soul.
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16: The top stories this hour. Sussex police have confirmed three people who drowned in Shoreham in Sussex yesterday were part of the same family who'd visited from London. Police have named them as Hassan El-Kawas, his partner Zaina Erlane, and their 14-year-old daughter Zara. Another young girl in the family remains critically ill in hospital. Police believe they entered the water to go for a swim. Our reporter Will Harris has more.
17: There was a huge emergency service response here yesterday, and local MP Tom Rutland has praised the crews for their quick action.

0: We had the whole range of emergency services involved and all of them worked closely together. And I had the opportunity to speak last night to the RNLI's lifeboat operation manager to check in on the team and how they were doing and to thank them for the work they'd done.
1: Now tributes are being left at the site near Shoreham Fort. This woman lives nearby and says it's heartbreaking.
2: There's a lot of us that swim in the sea locally. You know, we're all aware of the dangers and it's just so sad.
1: Local Reverend Jane Bartlett says the community is saddened.
3: It's a close-knit community, but it's a sorrowful day for us today. And of course, we're all awaiting news as well about the survivor in hospital. We're hoping that she pulls through.
1: Leader of Adder Council, Jeremy Gardner, says their thoughts are with the family and friends of all four.
4: Investigators say an irregularity in the track has been found near to where a train came off the rails in East Sussex last week. 30 people were injured in the derailment near Lewes. The preliminary report also mentions evidence of previous maintenance activity in that area. A manhunt is underway after two men were stabbed to death in Glasgow. The bodies of Paul Lafferty and Gary Beaton were found at a flat in the Partick area on Sunday afternoon. Their deaths are being treated as murder. And the Met Office has issued yellow thunderstorm warnings for parts of the UK, with concerns heavy showers could lead to flash flooding. Many areas have seen their first measurable rain today in 2 months. The warnings are in force for Scotland and Northern Ireland. For Northern England and North Wales, they begin at 7 o'clock. Cloudy at times overnight with thundery showers in the north, isolated showers elsewhere, lows of 11. That's the latest. I'm Shireen Jordan.
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some classic Janet Jackson, It's All For You. Stevie Wonder ahead of that, and a track that's just always guaranteed to make you smile, You Are the Sunshine of My Life. And the Eurythmics and Aretha Franklin sisters are doing it for themselves, a great 80s hit. It's a song that Annie Lennox and Dave Stewart originally wrote for Tina Turner. However, Tina wasn't available, or maybe she just passed on the track, we're not entirely sure. But the Eurythmics, they flew out to Detroit, they teamed up with the Queen of Soul herself, Aretha, and they made Pure Magic. It's Joe Cochran with you. It's Magic Soul Hometime, looking after things for Niamh. It's lovely to be here and it's great to have you with us. Going to keep the music going with Sly and the Family Stone on the way. They want us to dance to the music. We're going to do that right after this from Michael McDonald.

0: Now, this song always reminds me of a Cher fitness DVD that I used to do in the early noughties. It was quite big back then. I can still remember all the moves. I was kind of doing them as that was playing. Sly and the Family Stone, Dance to the Music. Before that, Michael McDonald, I Keep Forgetting. It's Magic Soul. Now, tomorrow morning, breakfast is back from 6 with Paul Hayes. And Paul will kick off the no repeat workday at 9 o'clock. Our promise to you through until 5, you will not hear the same song twice. No repeats, just the perfect soundtrack to whatever you're getting up to. So do make sure you keep it Magic Soul throughout your Thursday. And on the way next from me, Stephanie Mills is very much in love. And she's with you soon.
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Perfect song for summer, isn't it? Maybe you're sitting in the garden listening to this with a glass of something chilled in your hand. If you are, I'm slightly jealous. Desmond Dekker. You can get it if you really want. Before that, Stephanie Mills. Never knew love like this before. It's Magic Soul. It's Joe Cochran with you. Got a great song from Bill Withers and Grover Washington Jr. on the way. After some Jill Scott, this is

0: Dr. Evil and Mini-Me. Oh, I love that version. But you can't beat the original from 1981. Bill Withers, Grover Washington Jr., Just the Two of Us. Jill Scott ahead of that with the brilliant Golden. It's Magic Soul. Now, tomorrow morning, Paul Hayes is back with you from 6. He has breakfast. He'll start your day with the best variety of soul and Motown and kick off the no-repeat workday at 9 o'clock. So make sure you set your alarm nice and early. Simon Phillips is with you from 10. Lamar is here with Soul Summer from 1 o'clock. And then Shireen B joins you from 2 o'clock. We have got your Thursday covered. Some great music throughout the day. And then I'm back with you from 4 o'clock. Coming up next from me this evening, turn up the volume. We're heading back to the 60s for a Motown classic from Martha Reeves and the Vandellas, and it's guaranteed to get your heart racing.
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what a great song to round things off this Wednesday evening. Sylvester, you make me feel mighty real. It's Jill Cochran. Thank you so much for allowing me to soundtrack the last few hours of your Wednesday. I'm back with you tomorrow afternoon from 4. I hope you can join me. Tony Minvielle is on the way next. He's going to ease you through the rest of the evening with the Soul Lounge, your chance to relax as we slow down the pace. And Tony is kicking off with great songs from Dina Carroll, The Blackbirds and Billy Ocean.

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14: My beans have been to Mexico. 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My beans were with me in Italy, then came with me to Greece. I slurped their sauce on Spanish shores. I nibbled them in Nice. 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
19: The top stories this hour. It's been confirmed three members of the same family who drowned in Shoreham yesterday afternoon had been visiting from London. Palestinian refugee Hassan El-Kawas lost his life along with 14-year-old daughter Sarah and his partner Zaina Elaine, who was 37. The younger girl remains in hospital. Police believe they all entered the water to go for a swim yesterday. A floral tribute at the scene is growing. These people live nearby.
20: It's just so sad that, you know, this happened, that the community's shocked and they are, you know, just really feel for the family involved.
21: Just people very, very upset by what's happened. Just wondering how it could have happened, really.
22: Everyone's thinking of the people involved, so, and their families.
19: Investigators looking into what happened when a train derailed in East Sussex last week say they found a defect on the tracks. Three carriages flipped on their side near Lewes on Thursday. 20 people were taken to hospital. Met Office yellow warnings for thunderstorms have come into force for parts of northern England and Wales. It's over concerns heavy showers could lead to flash flooding. Many areas have seen their first measurable rain today in 2 months.

0: warnings are already in force for eastern Scotland and Northern Ireland. Thomas Morgan from the Met Office told us why, after such long periods without rain, we could see some flooding.
1: Obviously, with the ground really being hard and compact, almost like concrete in some places, there is the potential for some issues with quite large amounts of rain falling on that hard ground, and the water will potentially run off and cause some localised travel disruption.
0: The Chancellor insists Britain's economy is resilient, despite the rate of inflation rising to its highest level since March. July's increase to 2.9% comes as the Iran war pushed the energy price cap up. There's been a 17% spike in the number of parking tickets issued by private companies last year. And former Wimbledon finalist Nick Kyrgios has been suspended after testing positive for cocaine. He's apologised to fans and says he's stepping away from the spotlight. Cloudy at times overnight with thundery showers in the north, isolated showers elsewhere, lows of 11. That's the latest. I'm Shireen Jordan.
2: A massive shout out to Joe Cochran. Tony Minvial here in the Soul Lounge, bringing you the best variety of soul and Motown. We've got the Blackbirds and Dina Carroll on the way, but here's Billy Ocean with When the Going Gets Tough, the tough gets going.

That really is a hairbrush moment. Dina Carroll, Ain't No Man. Before that, the Blackbirds, Walking in Rhythm. And we began with Billy Ocean, When the Going Gets Tough. How are you on this Wednesday evening? Hopefully nice and chilled after a hard day at work. Well, this should put you in the right space. Renny and Angela, I'll Be Good. Danny Minvial here on Magic Soul, bringing the best variety of soul and Motown.

0: I literally was always the first up when I used to hear that at family parties. Arthur Connolly, Sweet Soul Music, which came out in 1967, and you can still play that now, and you'll get people jumping about. Before that was Renny Angela, I'll Be Good. How are you on this Wednesday evening? So hopefully you're either outside on your patio, taking in the last of today's sun, or maybe you're nice and snuggled up on the sofa. But wherever you are, we have the perfect soundtrack to see you through until 10 o'clock and late night soul. Coming up, we have the music of Ashford and Simpson with Solid and something nice from the Shy Light with a big question indeed. I'm Tony Minviel here on Magic Soul, bringing the best variety of soul and motor. Magic Soul.
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One month ago today, I was happy as a lark. But now I go for walks, to the movies, maybe to the park. I have a seat on the same old bench to watch the children play. You know, tomorrow is their future, but for me, just another day. They all got around me. They seem to know my name. We laugh, tell a few jokes, but it still doesn't ease my pain. I know I can't hide from a memory, though day after day I've tried. I keep saying she'll be back, but today, again,

a proper slow jam indeed. The Shy Lights, Have You Seen Her? Yes, very much a cheek-to-cheek type record. Before that, Ashford and Simpson with Solid, for those couples that are solid together. Tony Minvial here on Magic Soul on this lovely Wednesday evening. We've got some great music on the way from the likes of Prince. But here's Jennifer Hudson with Spotlight.

0: A song he wrote for somebody else and then changed his mind. Lastminute.com, Prince with Kiss. Before that was Jennifer Hudson with Spotlight. And we are all about the no repeat workday here on Magic Soul. And if you're settling into the working day, get Magic Soul on from 9. And Paul Hayes starts the no repeat workday at 9. And we keep the music moving right through till home time with Joe Cochran at 5. So from 9 till 5, you won't hear the same song twice. Whether you're at your desk, at home, or out on the road. That's one less thing to think about. We'll sort the music. Guaranteed. Tony Minvial here on Magic Soul on this Wednesday evening. I'm nice and ensconced in my little soul lounge. I've got my chiller cabinet. It's all full for the evening. My cushions are all nice and fluffed up, and I'm all ready to share some incredible music with you. I've got the Temptations, Carl Carlton, and so much more on the way. Magic Soul, bringing the best variety of soul and Motown. Magic.
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A group formed in 1969 in California, the Hughes Corporation. An amazing band, actually. That was called Rock the Boat. But they actually used to open up for the likes of Frank Sinatra.

0: They actually used to open up for the likes of Frank Sinatra, Milton Berle, Nancy Sinatra, Glen Campbell, all the massive superstars on that whole kind of club circuit back in the late 60s, early 70s, Fantastic Hughes Corporation. And Rock the Boat was their biggest hit, sold over 2 million copies. Just process that for just a moment. Tony Minvial here on Magic Soul, bringing you the best variety of soul and Motown. I'm here in my soul lounge, and coming up, we have some amazing music on the way from the likes of Eternal, I Wanna Be the Only One, and Lou Rolls with that fantastic voice with Something for the Ladies. Magic Soul.
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13: The top stories this hour. Investigators looking into a train derailment in East Sussex say they found a defect on a section of track. 30 people were injured when 3 carriages came off the rails and flipped over near Lewes last week. A preliminary report has been published today, although the investigations continue. Railway engineer Gareth Dennis thinks last week's hot weather must be taken into consideration.
14: Network Rail are already spending increasing amounts every year on climate resilience, as we call it, on measures, engineering measures to tackle climate change. Some of that is about reducing the risk from track buckles. Now, the best thing you can do to reduce the risk from track buckles is keep track materials renewed.
13: 3 people who died after going into the sea in Shoreham in West Sussex have been identified as a Palestinian couple and their teenage daughter. A younger girl remains in a critical condition in hospital. A woman has died and another is in a critical condition after a house fire in Hounslow in West London overnight. 7 others were taken to hospital and a murder investigation has started. A woman whose childhood home burned down during wildfires in the West Midlands has revealed she saw the flames live on TV. Faye Duncan and her parents are among those counting the cost of devastating damage in Stourbridge, where 19 properties were destroyed last week.
15: Every time we come to the property, it just hits home that little bit more that we're not coming back. It's just not home anymore. And every time we keep saying this will be our last time doing this.
13: Fire and Rescue Services are warning the risk of further wildfires remains high despite rain and cooler conditions this week. Celtic hope to move a step closer to the Champions League group stage tonight. They're hosting Austrian side Lask in the first leg of their playoff. And

0: England are in control after day one of the first test against Pakistan at Headingley in Leeds. Joe Root's side bowled the tourists out for just 171 before closing on 112 for two in their reply. From Sky News, I'm Johnny Freeman.
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0: Oh, I love that piece of music. I had a chat with Misha about that a few months ago. Misha Paris, My One Temptation. And she told me that someone had sent in a demo tape. And she used that to contact the person who put the beats together. And they came up with this song, My One Temptation. We are so glad she did. A most gorgeous piece of music. Before that, Lou Rolls with Lady Love. And we began with Eternal. I Wanna Be The Only One, featuring Kelly Bryant. More news on her in just a moment. Tony Minvielle here on Magic Soul, bringing you the best variety of soul and Motown. Here's Nat King Cole with L-O-V-E.
1: L-O-V-E.

0: The iconic Jeffrey Osborne on the Wings of Love. Yeah, just to get us in the right mood for Late Night Soul. That starts at 10 o'clock tonight. Make sure you do not miss that. Before that was Nat King Cole with L-O-V-E. And he, of course, was the father of Natalie Cole. And yeah, if you didn't know that, you do now. And you can use it in your next pub quiz. Tony Minvial here in the Soul Lounge here on Magic Soul, bringing you the best variety of soul and Motown. We've got Tony Braxton and the Brothers Johnson all inbound. I cannot wait. Magic Soul, Magic
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The Fantastic Stomp, produced by Quincy Jones, Brothers Johnson. Before that was Tony Braxton. He wasn't man enough. Hopefully you're having a great evening here on Magic Soul. You're nice and chilled and relaxed. Bringing you the best variety of soul and Motown. And to prove that fact, here's Gladys Knight and the Pips. Neither one of us.

0: Mighty Cool and the Gang, Get Down on It. Yeah, that's in the box marked classics, without a shadow of a doubt. Now, your Soul Weekender starts here on Magic Soul with two UK artists taking you through your weekend mornings. 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Two mornings, two great UK artists and plenty of soul to get your weekend started. Can't be bad. The Soul Weekend starts on Saturday and Sunday from 9 a.m. on Magic Soul. We've got Aretha Franklin on the way and she'll be saying a little prayer plus something from the brand new heavies, which includes Dreaming On. Can't wait for that. Tony Minvial here on Magic Soul, bringing you the best variety of soul and Motown.
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9: The best variety of soul and Motown.

Hammersmith Odeon, 1978, I think it was. I was a very young teenager, and I had my epiphany moment seeing this band live. Chic, I Want Your Love, Bernard Edwards on bass and Nile Rodgers on guitar. The absolute epitome of that soul disco sound. And they were the pioneers of that. If Truth

0: Here's with that. If truth be told, Tony Minvial here on Magic Soul on this gorgeous Wednesday evening. We've got some great music on the way from Denise Williams, Odyssey, and Mantronix. I cannot wait for that. I'm Tony Minvial here in the Soul Lounge, here on Magic Soul, bringing you the best variety of soul and Motown.
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9: The top stories this hour. Investigators say an irregularity in the track has been found near to where a train came off the rails in East Sussex last week. 30 people were injured in the derailment near Lewes. The preliminary report also mentions evidence of previous maintenance activity in that area. Sky's Amelia Harper has seen an image of the track in question.
10: This is some CCTV from a train on Greater Thames Link Railway Services. And this train shows track geometry irregularity immediately before the derailment. So you can see that slight crooked shape, if you like, in the tracks there.
9: A Palestinian refugee, his partner and their daughter have been confirmed as three people who drowned off the coast of Shoreham in West Sussex. A fourth family member, a young girl, is in a critical condition. The death of a 48-year-old woman in a house fire in West London is being treated as murder. Eight other people were taken to hospital in Hounslow overnight. Moderna's share price in the US has nearly doubled over hopes of a potential breakthrough in personalised skin cancer treatment. Late-stage trials show its experimental vaccine slowed the regrowth of some melanoma cells and stopped it spreading to other parts of the body. In cricket, Ollie Robinson and Josh Tung both took 5 wickets each to put England in control after the first day of the opening test against Pakistan. The pair starred as Joe Root's side bowled the tourists out for just 171 before closing on 112 for 2 in their reply in Leeds. Tung says it's been a great start for the hosts.
11: Yeah, we've obviously had a great day, obviously winning the toss this morning. And yeah, how we started this morning, obviously Ollie Rob was excellent. And I thought as a bowling unit, we were very good and glad that we bowled him out.
9: And one of Belfast's major landmarks will get a £3 million revamp. The yellow Samson and Goliath cranes are being refurbished as part of a new project. The announcement's been made after the shipyard where they're based secured a Royal Navy contract. From Sky News, I'm Johnny Freeman.
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one of the pioneers of that electro sound, bringing it to pop soul audience. Mantronics, Got to Have Your Love, a massive hit for them in 1990. I can't believe how long ago that was, but yeah, and still sounds relevant today. Before that was Odyssey, Native New Yorker. Before that was fantastic. Denise Williams, Let's Hear It for the Boy, a massive hit for her as well. Tony Minvial here on Magic Soul, bringing you the best variety of soul and Motown. Here's Whitney Houston. Yes, Whitney Houston. Love will save the day.

0: Now, they definitely were the Motown power couple, Marvin Gaye and Tammy Terrell. Sadly, Tammy lost her life. I think it was brain tumour in the end. And that was your All I Need to Get By. Hopefully, you're having a wonderful evening here on Magic Soul and you're enjoying the music and you're nice and relaxed, either still in your gardens or doing or your patios or your front porches or on your balconies. But yeah, hopefully you are enjoying the music, or in your front room. Someone's making you a cup of tea, and if they are, two sugars in mine, please. We've got some great music on the way from George Benson and the OJs. I'm Tony Minviel here on Magic Soul on this Wednesday evening, bringing you the best variety of soul and Motown.
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The OJs, Now That We Found Love. And that was a massive hit for Heavy D and the Boys in 1991. And for Third World, much earlier, I think it was 1979, yeah. And I remember working in a record shop as a very young teenager, and that 12-inch literally was like hen's teeth. It was changing hands for about 50 quid a pop, which in those days was like 3 weeks' wages. It was like ridiculously expensive. And people were paying that money just to get that on Island Records, Third World, Now That We Found Love. Awesome stuff indeed. Before that was George Benson with Give Me the Night, an absolute superstar. But here's Donnell Jones talking to superstars with You Know What's Up. I'm Tony Minfiel here on Magic Soul, bringing you the best variety of soul and Motown.

Fantastic Gwen Guthrie. Ain't nothing going on but the rent. Reminds me of my student disco days. Everyone shuffling around on their dance floor to that fantastic record. Now, as part of the No Repeat Workday, every hour we open up the Soul Archive and give another spin to a track you might not have heard in ages. So is there a song you'd love to hear again? Maybe it takes you back to a certain time, place, or just brings back a good memory. Email soul@magic.co.uk. That's soul@magic.co.uk with your name, the song, and why you'd like to hear it. We'll dig through the Soul Collection and see if we can give it another spin. Hopefully you're having a fantastic and relaxing evening or getting ready for another day at work tomorrow. Also, I'd like to shout out a listener called Simone who sent me a really nice email a little while ago. Thank you for that. Greatly appreciated. And we appreciate you, Simone. And thank you for listening to the programme. Tony Minvial here on Magic Soul, bringing you the best variety of soul and Motown. Here in the Soul Lounge, coming up, we have the music of Jackie Wilson, Patti LaBelle and Michael McDonald. And a little later, we have the music of Tavares.

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The music of Tavares, Heaven Must Be Missing an Angel. 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And that's the end of the programme for today. 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We have some great music coming up with Late Night Soul, but thank you so much for keeping me company. Really hope you enjoyed the music. Tony Minvial here on Magic Soul, bringing you the best variety of soul and motion.

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6: The top stories this hour. Investigators looking into a train derailment in East Sussex last week say they found a defect on a section of track. 30 people were injured when 3 carriages came off the rails near Lewes. A preliminary report's been published today, but inquiries are continuing. Railway engineer Gareth Dennis thinks last week's hot weather must be considered.
7: Network Rail are already spending increasing amounts every year on climate resilience, as we call it, on measures, engineering measures to tackle climate change. Some of that is about reducing the risk from track buckles. Now, the best thing you can do to reduce the risk from track buckles is keep track materials renewed.
6: 3 members of the same family who drowned off the coast of West Sussex have been named by police. Palestinian refugee Hassan Al-Kawas lost his life in Shoreham yesterday afternoon, along with his partner Zina and their teenage daughter Sarah. A murder investigation started after a woman died in a house fire in Hounslow in West London overnight. The 48-year-old was taken to hospital along with 8 others, including another victim who's in a life-threatening condition. Hopes of a potential breakthrough in skin cancer treatment have been given a boost. Late-stage trials show a Moderna vaccine slowed the regrowth of some melanoma cells and stopped the disease from spreading. One of Belfast's major landmarks is getting a new lease of life. The giant yellow cranes, known as Samson and Goliath, are being brought back into operation. The Harland and Wolff shipyard, where they're based, has secured a major Royal Navy contract. Operations manager Peter Rusk says they mean a lot.
8: Galad hasn't moved in about 2 years, so it'll be fantastic sort of towards the end of this year to get Galad up and running again. People want Harland and Wolff to succeed.
6: In cricket, England are in control after the first day of the opening test against Pakistan. Joe Root's side bowled the tourists out for just 171 before closing on 112 for 2. From Sky News, I'm Daisy Steele.
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5: The top stories this hour. Prince Harry and Meghan are planning to move back to Britain with their children later this month. The King is understood to have been told about the move on Sunday and welcomes the prospect of seeing more of the Sussex family. Our royal correspondent Laura Bundock says the decision has come much sooner than anyone was expecting.
6: Both children, who are 5 and 7, Archie 7, Lilibet 5 now, enrolled in British schools. A couple deciding not to live in London but outside London, possibly the Cotswolds. They will keep their base in the US in Montecito, where they've been living for the last few years.
5: It's understood there'll be no change to Harry and Meghan's status as non-working royals. Three members of the same family who drowned off the coast of West Sussex have been named by police. Palestinian refugee Hassan El Kawas lost his life in Shoreham yesterday afternoon, along with his partner Zina and their teenage daughter Sara. They were visiting the coast from their home in London. Prime Minister Andy Burnham's given his reaction to the incident.
7: It's so sad to hear what happened yesterday, and obviously we think there's a young girl still in hospital fighting for her life, and we send our best wishes and love to her wider friends and family. But a real tragedy, a real terrible family tragedy.
5: Rail investigators say there was an irregularity on the track when a train derailed in East Sussex last week. The investigation continues and will look at whether the heat wave contributed to the track buckling. A woman has died and another is in a critical condition after a house fire in Hounslow in West London. Seven others were taken to hospital and a murder investigation is underway. The Prime Minister's promising every rough sleeper in England will be offered accommodation by Christmas. The government's pledging more than £100 million on top of existing funding to help those living on the streets. And Celtic have put themselves in a commanding position in their Champions League qualifying playoff after a 3-0 win against Austrian club LASK. From Sky News, I'm Daisy Steele.
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